0: Sir Williams with the midday news. The headlines. President Draupadi Murmu urges police forces to be more citizen-centric and sensitive towards vulnerable sections. Education Minister Dharmendra Pradhan assures resolution of all grievances of students regarding discrepancies in CBSE Class 12 examination evaluation process. Karnataka Chief Minister Siddaramaiah announces resignation. Deputy Chief Minister D.K. Shivakumar set to take over. Fragile ceasefire between US and Iran under strain as both sides exchange fresh strikes near the strategically vital Strait of Hormuz. Eid ul-Azha, festival of sacrifice, being celebrated with religious fervor across the country. And in badminton, PV Sindhu and Lakshya Sen storm into singles quarterfinals of Singapore Open. President Draupadi Murmu today urged the police force to become more citizen-centric and sensitive while dealing with vulnerable sections, especially women, the poor and children. President Murmu was speaking after conferring the prestigious President's Police Colour on the Sikkim police during Alankaran parade held in Gangtok this morning. She appreciated the role of the Sikkim police in maintaining law and order and in disaster management.
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1: Meanwhile, Sikkim has been officially declared a fully literate state under the ULLAS, Understanding of Lifelong Learning for All in Society initiative. The announcement was made during the convocation ceremony of Sikkim University in Gangtok yesterday in the presence of President Murmu. Union Education Minister Dharmendra Pradhan today assured resolution of all grievances of students regarding discrepancies and technical glitches in CBSE Class 12 examination evaluation process and its newly introduced on-screen marking OSM system. Mr. Pradhan said the OSM system is a progressive instrument aimed at ensuring greater transparency. He was speaking to media after holding a meeting with CBSE officials in New Delhi. The minister said officials will ensure that no student query is left unresolved and accountability is maintained at all levels.
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1: The National Testing Agency NTA has released revised examination dates and admit cards for the Common University Entrance Test Undergraduate CUET-UG 2026 examinations for admission to programs across central and participating universities. As per the NTA, examinations will now be conducted on the 31st of this month and the 6th and 7th of next month. The examination, which was scheduled for today, was rescheduled due to Eid al-Azha. NTA said admit cards for candidates appearing for the test on Sunday have been released and they can be downloaded from the official website of NTA, cuet.nta.nic.in. The admit card for the remaining candidates, whose examination is being scheduled on the 6th and 7th of next month, will be released soon. Union Agriculture and Farmers Welfare Minister Shivraj Singh Chauhan today said the country has ample food stocks due to relentless efforts of the country's hard-working farmers. Mr. Chauhan was speaking at the inaugural ceremony of the two-day National Conference on Agriculture for Kharif Campaign 2026 in New Delhi today. The minister highlighted that the estimated food grain production in the country this year is over 376 million tons, which is 5.3% higher than last year. The minister also said the two-day event will help in setting a roadmap for the welfare of the Kharif agriculture sector. External Affairs Minister Dr. S. Jaishankar met his Spanish counterpart, Jose Manuel Alvarez, on the sidelines of the informal meeting of the EU Foreign Affairs Ministers, Gymnich, in Cyprus today. In a social media post, Dr. Jaishankar said the meeting involved discussions on the next steps for trade, technology, defense, and people-to-people ties between India and Spain. Dr. Jaishankar also appreciated Mr. Alvarez's views on ongoing global and regional developments. The External Affairs Minister reached Cyprus today to take part in the meeting. India and China have reviewed the situation in border areas and expressed satisfaction with the progress made in maintaining peace and tranquility. The two countries reviewed the situation during the 35th meeting of the Working Mechanism for Consultation and Coordination on India-China Border Affairs, which was held in Beijing yesterday. The Ministry of External Affairs said the discussions were constructive and forward-looking. The two sides discussed issues pertaining to delimitation, border management, mechanism building, and cross-border cooperation. This is Akashvani giving you the news. For quick news updates round the clock, follow us on our X handle at AIR News Alerts. And for details of stories and more, log on to our website www.newsonair.gov.in and download News on AIR app. Welcome back to the Midday News. Karnataka Chief Minister Siddaramaiah has announced his resignation.

0: Resignation from the post. He will submit his resignation this afternoon. State Parliamentary Affairs Minister H.K. Patil informed about Mr. Siddaramaiah's decision after attending the breakfast meeting hosted by Mr. Siddaramaiah for his cabinet colleagues at the Chief Minister's residence today. Mr. Patil said the move came following directions from the Congress High Command. He also announced that Deputy Chief Minister D.K. Shivakumar will take over as the new Chief Minister. Mr. D.K. Shivakumar was also present in the meeting. More from our correspondent.
1: The symbolic hug by Siddaramaiah and D.K. Shivakumar during the breakfast meeting today said it all. It drew curtain on the speculation about the resignation by Siddaramaiah. Chief Minister's office has informed that Siddaramaiah will go to Lok Bhavan at 2:30 p.m. today and address media persons at 3 p.m. In the absence of Governor, who is on tour, the resignation will be handed over to the Secretary. The longest serving Chief Minister, including a full 5 years term from 2013 to 18 and 3 years in this second term since May 2023, Siddaramaiah will hand over reins to D.K. Shivakumar finally for a remaining period of 2 years. Swearing in and cabinet reshuffle remains to be decided now. Sudhindra, Akashwani News, Bengaluru.
0: The Bharatiya Janata Party today announced the appointment of new state unit presidents for three states and national capital Delhi. BJP National President Nitin Naveen has appointed East Delhi MP and Union Minister Harsh Malhotra as the party's Delhi Unit President. Dr. Archana Gupta has been appointed as Haryana BJP Chief and Keval Singh Dhillon will be the new President of the Punjab BJP. Abhishek Dev Roy has been appointed as Tripura BJP President. The West Bengal government has intensified measures against illegal infiltration under its Detect, Delete, Deport policy. Our correspondent reports that infiltrators are being detained and deported to Bangladesh after completion of legal formalities. Officials said around 50 Bangladeshi nationals were reported at the Hakimpur checkpost in Swarupnagar of North 24 Barganas today, seeking to return home. Around 350 people are currently housed in three holding centres in the area awaiting deportation. Security and surveillance have also been strengthened in border areas to check illegal infiltration. In Bihar, 8 people were killed across the state following a wave of severe thunderstorms, lightning strikes and hailstorms. Chief Minister Samrat Chaudhary announced ex gratia compensation of 4 lakh rupees each to the next of kin of the deceased. Meanwhile, the Indian Meteorological Department, IMD, has issued red alert for severe heat wave conditions over eastern Madhya Pradesh and Vidarbha today. Heat wave conditions are also expected over Delhi, Chandigarh, Rajasthan, Chhattisgarh, Haryana, Himachal Pradesh, Konkan, Goa, Odisha, Punjab, Telangana and Uttar Pradesh today. The Met Department further predicted heavy rainfall over parts of northeast India, Bihar, Tamil Nadu and Puducherry for the day. Today is the birth anniversary of great nationalist and freedom fighter Vinayak Damodar Savarkar, popularly called Veer Savarkar. Prime Minister Narendra Modi and Home Minister Amit Shah remembered the great leader on the occasion. Prime Minister Modi in his message said the courage and patriotism of Veer Savarkar will always inspire people. Home Minister said, a fearless warrior of the freedom struggle, Veer Savarkar dedicated his entire life to the service of the motherland. The festival of sacrifice, Eid ul-Adha or Bakrid, is being celebrated with religious fervor and gaiety in various parts of the country today. People offered prayers in Eidgahs and mosques this morning. Later, they exchanged Eid greetings. Eid ul-Adha is celebrated to commemorate the willingness of Prophet Ibrahim to sacrifice his only son in obedience of God's command. In the national capital, main congregations were held at Jama Masjid, Fatehpuri Mosque and Shahi Eidgah. Reports of Eid prayer congregations are also pouring in from other parts of the country. Elaborate security arrangements have been made for the occasion. In West Bengal, lakhs of devotees offering prayers at mosques and Eidgahs. Our correspondent has the details.
2: In Kolkata, the Eid prayers were held at the Brigade Parade Ground instead of the traditional Red Road. At the historic Nakhoda Mosque, prayers were conducted in two sessions, ensuring roads remained clear. The state government has strictly enforced the old Calcutta High Court directive, urging peace and discipline during the festivities. Millions gathered at more than 5,000 mosques and prayer grounds in Murshidabad. In Malda, the state's second largest congregation took place at Sujapur's Noy Mauja Idga. Large gatherings were also reported in Nodia, North 24 Parganas

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1: 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What have you even up EP a week program discussion? 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Hadrung pang, waongi, depression among the youth and how to overcome. Go on acting young e, come with jingstom he to waki jumbo jimberkan. 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

Good evening. This is Akashwani and I am Nishit Kumar with the news at 9. The headlines. Home Minister Amit Shah reiterates government's commitment to identify and deport illegal immigrants from the country. Karnataka Chief Minister Siddaramaiah resigns, says will continue in active politics in the state. Center releases over 10,000 crore rupees to 12 states under Pradhan Mantri Awas Yojana Grameen. Renowned Urdu poet Bashir Badr passes away at 91 in Bhopal. IMD forecasts heatwave conditions to abate over many parts of northwest India from today. National capital region experience rain and thunderstorm this evening. And two Indian wrestlers advance to semi-finals of

0: Asian Under 17 Wrestling Championships in Vietnam. And now the news in detail. Union Home and Cooperation Minister Amit Shah has reiterated the government's firm commitment to identify and deport every illegal immigrant from the country. He was addressing a public rally after inaugurating and laying the foundation stone of various developmental projects worth 340 crore rupees in the Gandhinagar Lok Sabha constituency today. Mr. Shah emphasized that the government is committed to securing the borders and eradicating illegal immigration in the country. During his address, the Home Minister also congratulated the West Bengal government for swiftly providing 600 hectares of land to the Border Security Force within a week.
1: Our government's resolve is to identify and deport every single infiltrator from across the country. For this purpose, Prime Minister Narendra Modi ji has decided to constitute a demographic change committee. This high-powered committee will examine the causes behind the artificial demographic changes taking place across the country, suggest measures to address them, and also consider whether any new laws are required for this purpose. The demographic change committee will submit its report within 1 year, and we will work towards preventing artificial demographic changes.
2: Demographic change jo hai, usko rokne ka hum kaam karenge.
0: Mr. Shah recalled the contributions of Veer Savarkar on the occasion of his birth anniversary. He highlighted his supreme sacrifice and lifelong dedication to the motherland. The longest-serving chief minister in Karnataka, Siddaramaiah, submitted his resignation in the governor's office in Bengaluru today after a breakfast meeting with his cabinet colleagues. Addressing the media, persons later, without naming D.K. Shivakumar, he asked the governor to invite the CM-designate for taking up the mantle of the chief ministership in the state. The governor, who is on tour, has to return to decide on the resignation submitted by Siddaramaiah. We have more from our correspondent.
3: Two-time chief minister and two-time opposition leader Siddaramaiah, with a history of presenting 17 state budgets, has resigned today. A proponent of Ahinda movement in the state that represented the backward classes and minorities, Siddaramaiah quit as per the wishes of the party high command. Protests broke down in several parts of the state today against the resignation by the Ahinda groups. On the other side, the supporters of D.K. Shivakumar rejoiced. Both Siddaramaiah and D.K. Shivakumar are said to have left for Delhi to discuss further steps of electing a new legislative party leader and likely cabinet reshuffle. Sudhindra, Akashwani News, Bengaluru.
0: Rural Development Minister Shivraj Singh Chauhan today released over 10,000 crore rupees to 12 states under the Pradhan Mantri Awas Yojana Gramin PMAYG through video conferencing. These states include Assam, Chhattisgarh, Gujarat, Haryana, Himachal Pradesh, Jharkhand, Karnataka, Kerala, Punjab, Rajasthan, Tamil Nadu and Uttar Pradesh. Speaking on the occasion, Mr. Chauhan said that Prime Minister Narendra Modi is committed to ensuring that no poor person in the country lives in a kacha house. He stated that 3 crore 91 lakh houses have already been accorded approval under the Pradhan Mantri Awas Yojana Grameen against the target of 4.95 crore houses.
4: The Prime Minister is committed to ensuring that every poor person gets a permanent house. With this vision, the Pradhan Mantri Awas Yojana Grameen has been continuously working since 2016 to provide pakka houses to every houseless family in rural India. In rural areas, 3 crore 91 lakhs have been sanctioned and more than 3 crore 5 lakh houses of them have already been completed.
0: Highlighting women's empowerment, the union minister stated that nearly 75% of the houses sanctioned under PMAYG are either in the name of women or under joint ownership. Railway Minister Ashwini Vaishnaw said that Kazipet Rail Manufacturing Unit in Telangana will manufacture 200 intercity trains in the next 5 years. These trains will be deployed throughout the country for short distance travel. Mr. Vaishnaw, along with Minister of State for Railways Ravneet Singh Bittu and senior officials today, reviewed the plans to operationalize the Kazipet Rail Manufacturing Unit. These trains will typically run for about 300 kilometers and each trip will have many stops so that the citizens can commute between towns and cities. These trains will give the people a new affordable option for intercity travel. This is Akashwani giving you the news. For quick news updates around the clock, follow us on our X handle at AIR News Alerts. And for details of their stories and more, log on to our website newsonair.gov.in and download the News on AIR app. Welcome back to the News at 9. External Affairs Minister Dr. S. Jaishankar today attended the working session of the informal meeting of EU members of Foreign Affairs Rymnik in Cyprus. External Affairs Minister said the discussions

0: focused on relevant policy issues of shared interest, in particular the geopolitical impact of developments in the West Asia and the wider region. Dr. Jaishankar also called on President of Cyprus, Nikos Christodoulides, in Nicosia. The discussions review the strong momentum in India-Cyprus relations following the landmark state visit of President Christodoulides to India last week. They also discuss further strengthening cooperation in areas including trade and investment, connectivity, defense and security, technology, innovation, and people-to-people ties. India and Singapore today explored new avenues to strengthen strategic ties during 16th India-Singapore Defence Policy Dialogue in Singapore. During the dialogue, Defence Secretary Rajesh Kumar Singh and Defence Secretary of Singapore Joseph Leong reviewed the progress of ongoing defence engagements. They held wide-ranging discussions on key areas of defence cooperation, military engagements, defence industry collaboration, capacity building and regional security issues. The Ministry of Defence said that the two countries also discussed enhancing cooperation in niche and emerging domains such as cyber security, artificial intelligence, maritime security, unmanned systems, and advanced defense technologies. Renowned Urdu poet and literary figure Bashir Badr passed away at the age of 91 in Bhopal today. According to his family, he breathed his last at around noon. Bashir Badr had been suffering from dementia for a long time. He was laid to rest at a cemetery near Bhopal Talkies this evening. Here is a tribute.
1: उजाले अपनी यादों के हमारे साथ रहने दो, न जाने किस गली में जिंदगी की शाम हो जाए। मोहब्बतों में दिखावे की दोस्ती ना मिला, अगर गले नहीं मिलता तो हाथ भी ना मिला। These timeless lines capture the soul of poetry by Bashir Badr. Simple yet deeply moving, intimate yet universal. His ghazals spoke of love, loneliness, relationships, separation and the quiet emotions hidden within everyday life. Bashir Badr gave Urdu poetry a fresh identity by writing in a language that felt close to ordinary people. His couplets continue to echo in mushairas and conversations. In 1999, Bashir Badr received the Padma Shri and Sahitya Academy Award for his poetry collection, Aas.
2: To musafir hain hum bhi, musafir ho tum bhi. मुसाफिर हैं हम भी, मुसाफिर हो तुम भी, किसी मोड़ पर फिर मुलाकात हो।
0: Bashir Badr was born on 15 February 1935 in Ayodhya. He completed his post-graduation from Aligarh Muslim University. He joined Merit College as a lecturer in the Urdu department and taught there until 1990. The CBI has arrested Giribala Singh in the Tushar Sharma death case. Giribala is Tushar's mother-in-law and retired district and sessions judge. The arrest was made today in Madhya Pradesh's capital Bhopal. A CBI team reached Giribala's home at around 10:30 this morning. They questioned and searched the premises for nearly 7 hours. She was finally arrested at 5:10 in the evening. She has been taken to a hospital for a medical checkup. After that, she will be produced before a CBI court. A day earlier, the Madhya Pradesh High Court had cancelled the anticipatory bail of Giribala, saying that given the seriousness of the case, the evidence and the stage of investigation, granting her relief was not appropriate. Tushar Sharma died under suspicious circumstances on the night of May 12th in the Katara Hills area of Bhopal. Her in-laws claim it was a suicide, but her family has accused her husband and in-laws of murder. The National Testing Agency, NTA, has released revised examination dates and admit cards for the Common University Entrance Test undergraduate CUET UG 2026 examinations for admission to programs across central and participating universities. The examinations will now be conducted on the 31st of this month and the 6th and 7th of next month. The examination, which was scheduled for today, was rescheduled due to Eid al-Adha. NTA said that admit cards for candidates appearing for the test on Sunday can be downloaded from the official website of NTA. cuet.nta.nic.in. Eid al-Adha, the festival of sacrifice, was celebrated with religious fervor and due reverence across the country today. The devotees offered Eid prayers in Eidgahs and mosques this morning. Later, they exchanged Eid greetings. In Delhi, main Eid prayer congregations were held at Jama Masjid, Fatehpuri Mosque and Shahi Eidgah. Eid al-Adha is celebrated to commemorate the willingness of Prophet Hazrat Ibrahim to sacrifice his only son in obedience of God's command. Reports of Eid prayers congregations have also come in from other parts of the country. Elaborate security arrangements have been made on the occasion. The India Meteorological Department, IMD, has forecast that heat wave conditions are expected to abate over many parts of northwest India beginning today. Talking to Akashwani News,

0: IMD scientist Dr. Akhil Srivastava said that people will experience significant relief from prevailing heat wave conditions across Punjab, Haryana, Uttar Pradesh and Madhya Pradesh during the next 3 days.
1: The prevailing heat wave conditions are continuing from past few days over different parts of northwest India and central India. It's expected that they are likely to abate from many parts of northwest India from today. However, it is likely to continue over some parts of Rajasthan, Vidarbha, East Madhya Pradesh and reduce significantly from tomorrow onward. Reasons behind this is that there is a likelihood of moderate to severe thunderstorm activity with squally wind speed over northwest India, central India and east India during 28th to 31st of May 2026. Because of this thunderstorm activity and acid rainfall activity and clouding, the maximum temperatures are likely to reduce and heat wave conditions are likely to significantly abate from most parts of the country from tomorrow onward.
0: The National Capital Region experienced rain and thunderstorm this evening. Rajasthan is likely to witness severe heatwave conditions over the next 2 days. The Meteorological Department said severe heatwave and warm night conditions are likely to continue for another 1 to 2 days. Maximum temperatures in most part of the state are expected to remain between 44 and 46 degrees Celsius. Two Indian wrestlers advanced to the semi-finals of the Asian Under-17 Wrestling Championships in Da Nang, Vietnam today. In the men's 45kg Greco-Roman category, Sachin Kalappa Shirol defeated Sami Ahmed Al-Obaid of Jordan 11-4, while in the 110kg category, Rudra Kiran Nimhan beat Korea's Seok Moo Sim 8-0 in the quarter-final match. In badminton, top Indian shuttlers reserve quarter-final berth in their respective categories in Singapore Open today. PV Sindhu in women's singles, Lakshya Sen in men's singles, Chirag Shetty and Satvik Sairaj Ranki Reddy in men's doubles, and Dhruv Kapila and Tanisha Krasto in mixed doubles advanced to the quarterfinals. Sindhu defeated Japan's Riko Gunji in round of 16. She will take on South Korea's An Si-young in quarterfinal tomorrow. Lakshya Sen entered the last eight after Thailand's world number two, Kunlavut Vithitsarn, retired her just moments into the round of 16 clash. He will now take on Japan's Koki Watanabe next. The Asian Games champion Satvik and Chirag defeated Chinese Taipei duo of Ji Hui Li and Po Shuang Yang. They will next face Malaysia's Kai Shing Kang and Aaron Thai. The Indian mixed doubles pairs of Dhruv Kapila and Tanisha Krasto too progressed into the quarterfinals. However, HS Pranoy went down to home favourite Lo Ken Yu in three games. In women's T20 cricket, the Indian team will face England in the opening game of the three-match series in Chelmsford tonight. The match is scheduled to start at 11 p.m. IST. INS Sudarshini arrived at Antigua yesterday after successfully completing a historic transatlantic passage as part of the ongoing Lokayan 26 expedition. The ship was warmly received by the Consul General of India to Antigua and Barbuda, Vijay Tiwani, and Chief of Defence Staff of Antigua and Barbuda Defence Force. And now, before we end the bulletin, the headlines once again. Home Minister Amit Shah reiterates government's commitment to identify and deport illegal immigrants from the country. Karnataka Chief Minister Siddaramaiah resigns, says will continue inactive politics in the state. Centre releases over 10,000 crore rupees to 12 states under Pradhan Mantri Awas Yojana Grameen. Renowned Urdu poet Bashir Badr passes away at 91 in Bhopal. IMD forecasts heatwave conditions to abate over many parts of northwest India from today. National Capital Region experienced rain and thunderstorm this evening. And two Indian wrestlers advanced to the semi-finals of the Asian Under-17 Wrestling Championships in Vietnam. And that's all in the news at 9. Good night.

0: Spotlight. This is Akashvani. In the program Spotlight, now we bring you a discussion on Supreme Court's verdict on special intensive revision, strengthening electoral integrity. The participants are Akshay Raut, former DG, Election Commission of India, and Mukesh Ranjan, senior journalist.
1: The Supreme Court today upheld the legality of Special Intensive Revision, SIR, of the electoral rolls done by the Election Commission of India and observed that electoral SIR advances the constitutional imperative of free and fair elections. To discuss on the ruling of the Supreme Court, we have with us former Director General of Election Commission, Akshay Raut.
2: Namaskar.
1: Before commencing the program,

0: Let's listen to our correspondent's report.
1: The Supreme Court upheld the legality of the Special Intensive Revision SIR of the electoral rolls done by the Election Commission of India and observed that electoral SIR advances the constitutional imperative of free and fair elections. The court held that the Election Commission has the power to conduct SIR under Article 324 of the Representation of the People Act 1950 and the rules made thereunder. A bench comprising Chief Justice Surya Kant and Justice Joy Mallya Bagchi pronounced the judgment in the writ petitions, which challenged the notification issued by the ECI in June last year to conduct SIR in Bihar. The court held that the SIR process had a nexus with the goal of having free and fair elections. The judgment pronounced by CJI Surya Kant held that when the statute itself authorizes a special revision at any time for reasons to be recorded and in such manner as the Election Commission may deem fit, the impugned exercise cannot be invalidated merely because it does not conform in every respect to the ordinary modalities contemplated for routine revision. Therefore, it cannot be said that the Commission has acted in excess of its statutory powers, and the Court observed that the object sought to be achieved by the SIR bore a direct nexus with the constitutional goal of ensuring free and fair elections, noting that such elections did not rest merely on the mechanics of polling but fundamentally dependent on the integrity, accuracy and credibility of the electoral rolls, which form the foundation of the democratic process. It further observed that the reasons recorded by the Election Commission, including the passage of more than four decades since the last intensive revision, large-scale additions and deletions over the years, and rapid urbanization and migration leading to the possibility of duplication and inaccuracies in the electoral rolls, were clearly aimed at preserving that foundational integrity. The court rejected the argument that the procedure adopted by the ECI was contrary to the Representation of the People Act 1950 and the Registration of Electors Rules 1960. The court also rejected the argument that the procedure negated the presumption of citizenship of persons already on rolls.
0: My question directly to you would be that how do you see the Supreme Court verdict on SIR?
2: Well, I see it as a conclusion to a long-drawn process which is in a way already validated because it has been implemented for last many months in relation to quite a few states, about 13 states and union territories, and it is going to be implemented, it's on the track for the remaining states and union territories as well. But the Supreme Court's conclusive verdict yesterday brings to an end all the debate and the remaining questions which came from political stakeholders, civil society organizations, or whoever had questions and objections to the SIR process. So it should be now a fresh and confident start, and for Election Commission of India, its hands are strengthened, its original position has been validated. Not to forget that in the last few months, when this case was on, the hearing was happening very regularly, Supreme Court had made quite a few valuable observations based on which the SIR process was very much on track and it went ahead. And we have about 60 crore of India's electors who are already covered under SIR, and only about 40 crores are left to be gone through this process. Supreme Court's observations were equally valuable in the past. And to that extent, the final verdict was anticipated and it came that way. It is the last stamping and the best stamping on the issues of legality, the constitutionality of SIR and the procedure adopted by the Election Commission to do it, the timelines which were taken up, and all the related issues and questions have been settled once for all. So this should do good to the process of election in the country, to the process of democracy building in this country. And I hope all the parties who are concerned should now adapt to the SIR way of life, and there should not be any more complaints either inside any legislature or on the streets. We have come to a stage in which we can take the next steps forward.
0: With the backing of the Supreme Court on SIR and the ruling which has come, do you think that the Supreme Court has perfectly balanced the purity of electoral roll and the voters' right?
2: I think it has. One thing we should not forget, that a good election is a good election only if it has a pure electoral roll. India's history of 75 years of distinguished election management, which is respected worldwide, is not because it conducts its elections well. That comes second. What comes first is that it has one of the most sound electoral rolls anywhere in the world. In a 100 crore election,

0: central role, there will be always discrepancies, errors, mistakes you cannot rule out. But these are not commissions or these are not conspiracies. You know, we should not fear something which is not there. And we should not try to be anxious about the great systems that the Constitution has given to us, including the Election Commission of India. So, under Article 324, Election Commission is to conduct elections, but first its superintendence and management of electoral roll, that comes first. And if it doesn't purify the electoral roll from time to time, who else will? And what else Election Commission will do? But SIR is a complex process. It's not as simple as another annual summary revision. It takes its own time to reach out to people because it's almost like building a fresh electoral roll in a way. Because every year, the corrections and modifications are done on the existing draft. But this is creating a new draft. So it takes its own time. But at the same time, because the Election Commission wants to, in this case, wanted to do good elections in the state after a good SIR, after making the electoral rolls purer than what it was previously. So it had to finish it within a timeline. That puts certain constraints and difficulties on some sections of the people, because everyone in India is not having every information or data on their palms, and people do not have great documents stored with them. So there were difficulties. And these difficulties were addressed by Election Commission of India and to a good extent on the directions of Supreme Court of India as well. There were flexibilities which were brought in. You just mentioned about voters' right. Voters' right to be included in the electoral roll definitely faced certain difficulties, for sure. For some people, for a good amount of people, it was not. Because we are forgetting that the basic intention of SIR is also to remove the ghost names, to reduce the obesity or the fat in the electoral roll, the dead, the absent, the fully migrated, those whose names are duplicated on the list. These names have to go. So about 10% reduction in the names of the electoral roll, if we are seeing that, a lot of it is because of this ASDD category. Only some of them could be on the reasons of what in Article 326 is prescribed as voters' eligibility, including the so-called contentious issue of citizenship, that someone has to be a citizen to be on the electoral roll. So, but these numbers will not be huge. These numbers will someday come out, I am sure, that so and so number of people were found not to be citizens, hence deleted. But that number will not be as much as it is being made out to be in many cases. So the voter's right was protected. Definitely there were complexities to the extent that Supreme Court had to give its own adjudicators from the judicial wing of the office so that in place of EROs, they also got into seeing the documents, seeing the validity of the claims. This also happened. And some of these perhaps could not be finished by the time of going to elections. But all this is because voters' right was respected. Voters' right is sacred in a place like India. Whether it is a very poor person or a very rich person, whether it is someone very high up in the ladder or someone who is on the margins of the society, the beauty of Indian democratic system is that Dr. B.R. Ambedkar always put out the value of one vote for each one. So that was being attempted to be respected. SIR posed some challenge. In most of the states, you would have seen that the complaints were not much there. In West Bengal, there were some complications. But I think from this time onwards, after the verdict, I think basically the position of the Election Commission of India has been so strongly validated. In fact, one of the beautiful phrases that the Supreme Court has used that strengthens the Election Commission for all time to come, that SIR has breathed life into the constitutional process. So that's it.
1: Vis-a-vis the authority to determine the citizenship of a voter, because if somebody is not a citizen, he cannot be a voter. So Supreme Court has tried to balance between the two authority, the Election Commission and actual authority under the Constitution to determine citizenship. So how do you see this balancing act done by the Supreme Court?
0: Supreme Court has really tried to balance it. In fact, there is one connection which brings citizenship under so much focus when elections are being conducted and electoral rolls are being examined, and Election Commission is doing its mandated job of creating a sound and correct electoral roll. There is one connection. This connection is in Article 326 in the eligibility of the voters, where a citizenship part is included, that someone who can be elector only if he or she is a

0: citizen of India. So Election Commission has a duty towards the list of voters. It will allow only someone to be elector and voter if he or she is a citizen of India. So that was checked in this SIR process also. And many times it created controversies, it created political narrative. But the fact is, citizenship is a very different concept altogether. It is, I think, much larger in a way compared to the limited application of it to be on the electoral roll. And for that, Election Commission has a responsibility, has a duty. But citizenship is multidimensional, much larger. India doesn't have a citizenship card like many countries have. India doesn't have one card. We have our Aadhaar card, we have driving license, we have ration cards, we have voter ID card, but we don't have a citizenship card as such. So there is a citizenship act for which authority is different, and they determine the citizenship based on many other facts, and that citizenship gives you a much more leeway and much more scope in life in a country, like in this case we are talking about our own country, than just to be on the voter list. To vote is important, but citizenship is a much larger envelope, and it is decided on some other table. So there will be a nexus, and Supreme Court has indicated that nexus, that some of these names which were not taken voter roll because of the issue of citizenship can be given over to the people who actually decide on citizenship based on Citizenship Act. And perhaps they have all the wherewithals and they have the duty to verify the citizenship aspects. So it's a very delicate area to which Supreme Court has tried to balance in a way.
1: SIR is a settled issue. So do you think that in the exercise of conducting SIR in future, do we need some extra measures to safeguard the concerns which has cropped up this time?
0: Procedures are always a learning curve. In fact, the whole election management is. No two elections are the same. As we conducted all these Lok Sabha elections, 18 and then more than 400 assembly elections, every time the election managers have learned from the previous one. As you would have seen, the facilitation of citizens and voters have become better in the last several years. And during the SIR process, starting from the time of Bihar, in fact, 2 months before Bihar election, till today, the SIR procedures have undergone quite a bit of change. For example, in the second phase, one of the remarkable changes was that no document was asked for at the enumeration stage. So I am sure that as we go the course of remaining part of the SIR or future SIRs, if you call it, depending on the ground situation, depending what the administrators and election managers find as people's convenience or people's genuine need.
1: So with these words, thank you, sir.
0: Thank you very much.
2: You were listening to a discussion on Supreme Court's verdict on Special Intensive Revision, Strengthening Electoral Integrity. The participants were Akshay Raut, former DG, Election Commission of India, and Mukesh Ranjan, senior journalist. This program was produced and presented by the News Services Division of Akashvani. Spotlight.

0: ជួយគីប្រឡកបាប់រ៉ាឌីអូហើយនេះប៉ុនកជួយស្ទេសិនឧបតមីភីយ៉ាកាប្រូក្រាមគីវ៉ៃផារ៉េងកាវេស្ទិនមូស៊ីកប្រូក្រាមតេគីវ៉ៃផារ៉េងប៉ុនអាប់ឈីនេះប៉ុរអ៊ីរវ៉ៃយ៉ងកាហានាម៉ុនតាណា Let's get crazy ឧបនបតនេះវ៉ៃយ៉ងកាសេលីណាហ្គូមេស Magic នេះទីវ៉ៃយ៉ងកាដេមីលូវ៉ាតូ This is me ឧបនតមលាយ៉ៃវ៉ៃ Play my music គីវ៉ៃយ៉ងកាជូណាសប្រូដឺសឧបនតមលាយ៉ៃវ៉ៃយ៉ងមីខលម៉ូសូIrwai Hey, Gamjul Irwai Hero, Irwai Young Christopher Vail. 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